trying to get through the front of the flash. Juvenile complaining, sorry. From the 35th, Sunbergen and 729 Wolf Owens. So no person trying to get through the front, there's no flash. Juvenile complaining, sorry.

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0: So, can I get a stolen auto recovery numbers, please?
1: Stolen trip in Wyoming?
0: I'm going to read the first part about it.

0: 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Report of explosion at 500 East Queen Lane. A possible transformer.
1: 14th report of explosion near 500 East Queen Lane. Possibly a transformer. Follow us. 14th report of explosion 500 Queen Lane. Possibly a transformer. Follow us. General, please.
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3: UAS 2,
1: sir. UAS 2.
3: What do you need, sir?
1: I need a drone unit, a Zirconia Margaret, rest to our shooting.
3: Yeah. Alright, I'll switch over, thank you. Attack Air Force.
1: Attack Air Force.
3: Sir, we're not too far away from that shit. I was Zirconia Margaret. Do you know what they need assistance with?
1: General Northeast.

0: Tiger, it looks like they located that vehicle for the shooting on Occupied. But I don't believe they have any flash from who was operating it.
1: Over.

0: Tchau, até o que vem.
1: Yeah.

0: I'll keep you updated on that robbery in progress. 5615 Boyer TX8207. Had to be founded, strong arm. I think it was a black wallet that was containing 150 to 200 USD. There was going to be a black male, approximately 13 or 14 years old. Light complexion, heavy set, all black clothing. He fled eastbound on 900 Locust from Boyer about 20 minutes ago at Sondor.
1: Richard. 14 Flash, on the found a strong arm robbery, 5615 Boyer. For about 20 minutes ago. For a black man about 13 or 14 years old, like a collect a heavy set, wearing all black clothing. They was a black wallet. $150 to $200 in it. It was the eastbound on 900 block of Locust. 14 Flash, on a found a strong arm robbery, 5615 Boyer. 13 to 14 year old black male, like a collected heavy set, wearing all black clothing. I think it was a black wallet, containing $150 to $200. Went eastbound on a 100 block of Locust about 20 minutes ago.

35 West Clearfield, I'm down there. Is on the All Green Clothing, just a ton of the feet now. Just went into the Giant. That's who's in it. So, Nate's District, Chris Stream, Grant, Roosevelt. Black male tattoos on his arms, All Green Clothing. Just a photo of the female. That's who's in it. Now just walking through the Giant.

0: male is going to be either a Hispanic male or a black male. Short hair, about 5'10", 6 foot, wearing a gray shirt, gray jogger pants, and white shoes. He was last seen on foot towards Bridge Street around 7:46. 924 Fifth Street, reported theft in progress, 3901 Aramania Ave at the Wawa. Me in reference to a black male, light complected, dreadlocks, dark green hoodie, denim jeans, took multiple packs of items. That's repeating, 24th District, theft in progress, 3901 Aramango Ave at the Wawa, in reference to a black male, light complected, dreadlocks, dark green hoodie, denim jeans, took items.
1: Look at a flash on a thunder shooting. Taconia Margaret. A Hispanic or black male, short hair, about 5'10", 6 foot, gray shirt, gray jogging pants, white shoes. Last seen on foot towards Parade, around 7:46 p.m. So there, a flash on a thunder shooting. Taconia Margaret. Be a Hispanic or black male, short hair, about 5'10", 6 foot tall. And a gray shirt, gray jogging pants. White shoes. Well, I see no foot towards the bridge. 7:46 p.m.

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0: 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It's going to be 101 East Colony Avenue.
1: Listen,

Alright, all units head over to the transport vans. 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

0: before we got called from Denver Report Authority with under the man in terms of the bridge. There's a car on the Ross Bridge. It's not occupied at this time. You gonna head out both for
1: him?
2: Yeah, here, show us what's up.

Bend Northeast. We're a person in a river from the Port Authority. Where someone jumped off the Petty Wells Bridge. There's an unoccupied vehicle on the bridge. Go forza route and attack air.

0: Person by 15th person, Green Lane Cottage, in Princeton, reported abuse of juveniles versus one. Repeat in the 15th. Griffin Scream at Cottage and Princeton reported group juveniles versus one. Screaming group on one.
1: 15th Cottage of Princeton, person screaming group on one.

0: 4.
1: Full inbound location. Any chance you could do a time element for that?
0: Yeah, I'm going
2: to call. I believe it just passed. Just occurred. Port of Guard is on the bridge, currently with a vehicle.

0: Tonight, District 17 to Gale Hill, report of an explosion. Box, that exploded. Tonight, District 17th and Gale Hill, report of an explosion. Be near the dumpster for a fuse box.
1: Same middle zero, okay.

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10 to 14 Fisher, for a person screaming at 1935 73rd Avenue. We have a complaint in versus a group, no flash. 14 District, person screaming at 1934 73rd Avenue. 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Number 5.

0: report authority, they did not drop the marker buoy, but they said right where the car is where he jumped from.
1: I'm in the car right now. We're making our way to the motor.
0: I understand.
2: Fifteen twelve. Is my Tucker clear?
0: Tucker.
2: Tucker,
0: I'm
2: sorry. 1512, you need them? Yeah, 1512. Just in reference to this jumper, is that vehicle closer to New Jersey or closer to Philly Dot?
3: Tucker, the vehicle that's on a, for the jumper is going to be on our side on the westbound lane. It's going to be past midspan of the bridge.
2: Near location.

0: out here.
1: Okay.
0: Can you raise the Marine unit and just please want to confirm the river direction is flowing south and how far down they want us to go search?
2: Go for it back here. That's correct. Tide's going out. I guess you can, if you could, that green marker south of the railroad bridge, if you could just survey down there, maybe a half of the force.
3: Right here.
4: Shot by that position. 5516 Winter, please.
3: 5516 Winter, please.
4: Correct. The three shots recorded. Shot by that position.
3: Okay. District shot by activation. 5516 Winter, please. From PHA, three shots detected. 5516 Winter, please. Shot spotter activation from PHA for three shots detected. Alright. Auto responding to weather, please.

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1: 1512. 1512. Is 4th Authority here,
0: I'll double check with them. It should be on location now.

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5-4 Joseph Beaver, first one of gun, party one assignment, female complainant dispute with her father, he's making threats. The shoot the complainant, implied only nothing. 4-3, 5-4 Josephine, first one of gun, female complainant dispute with her father, threatening to shoot, film was implied only nothing.

0: Reported an explosion, 17th and Cal Hill on found it. 9th District, 17th and Cal Hill, report of explosion on found it.
1: Same ETA received.
2: Same number.

0: Hi, it's responding to the report of a person screaming 2001.3. She can resume his unfounded. That's repeating. All units responding to the report of a person screaming 2001.3. She can resume his unfounded.
1: Still wearing a red halter top and light blue jeans, silver sandals. Says she knocked an older male, white male, office walker. She's taking his items in front of the laundromat. It's 4200 Frankfort Avenue, Robbie in Progress, 15 District, strong arm. Black female, red halter top, blue jeans, silver sandals. Assaulted an older white male, office walker, taking his items in front of the laundromat.
2: Robbie in Progress, 4200 Frankfort, pointed strong arm by a black female with a red halter top, light blue jeans, silver sandals. She knocked an elderly male down and took his belongings. 15-4200 Frankfort, Robbie in Progress, one strong arm by a black female with a red halter top, light blue jeans, silver sandals, knocked over an elderly male, took his belongings, that's a brother.

0: for a second.
1: Back here, Red.
0: What are you doing at this point? You getting anything?
1: Power switch is going to be negative.
0: I don't see Dropper taking the job. That's what cars out here. On the search management. Watch the battle with an RTV.

Fair District Retail, Theft in Progress, 724 South Street, Wine and Spirits. Single with a bottle of tequila. A blackmail. Black t-shirt, dark navy gym shorts, and a black velvet mask. Also going to be accompanied by a black female. Heavy set with a white tank top with jewels on it. Black leggings with writing and rhinestones. They were last seen on foot towards 7th. Again, 3rd District Retail, Theft in Progress, 724 South, Wine and Spirits.

0: First and by in the 35th, please respond to the person came at 6204 North Smedley. Resume one thought. That's PD in the person. 35th, person came at 6204 North Smedley. Resume one thought.
1: Thirty-fifth, 6204 North Valley, person screaming on comment.

0: District 800 Leland, report of an explosion for possible fireworks. PNI District 800 Leland, report of an explosion for possible fireworks.
1: So there's received.

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0: Can I get star check numbers? 2115 North 22nd Street.

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If you show me that,

22nd District, 1501 seats would be more, Robbie Alarm, 7-11, calling hold up. 22nd District, 150, one seat would be more, Robbie Alarm, 7-11, first sound hold up.

Carson, minus 26, your first on the gun, 6 in York. There be people fighting on the highway, report a shot fired. That's a beating 6 in York, first on the gun. People fighting on the highway, report shot heard.

26 District Number 6 in York, fresh from the gun. People fighting on the highway, shots were heard, no flash. 26 District Number 6 in York, fresh from the gun. Burger fighting on the highway, shots were heard, no flash.

0: 9 District, report of an explosion, 800 Leland, I'm bounded. 9 District, 800 Leland, report of an explosion, we're being unfounded.
1: 78 Tamper Street. 78 Ferro County.

Charles F in progress, park. 34 miles, no flashing with 2 scooter. Commencing going towards Washington. 3rd District 900 Federal is up in progress. I'm going to be at the park Quaker. 4 miles, taken with 2 scooters. There's no flash on the doors. They're letting going towards Washington. Nothing further.

Fields up in progress. They will be 2016 Blackboard Fusion unknown type and flash on door. They're at District 24 and Mayfield, that's in progress. Take one to 2016 Blackboard Fusion, unknown tag, but in unknown direction, nothing further.

0: pursue on anything on tobacco seems to be more. So we're looking for a white male wearing all white, a short cut, possibly no shoes. Last seen, the 1700 block of 18th Street, hopping a fence. Got the drone units up. Check for his mouth.
1: U.S., sir.
2: 1700 block of North 18th Street. They're looking for a male. Still for pursuit.
1: Alright, I got it. 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

Officer Kurt Busser again, 6744 guy. 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I'm going back now. Six shots. I've seen any poles and under direction.

0: In reference to person 189, TX9236, can you see if RTC is switching over to Southwest? Check for cameras.
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0: crossing on 15th Christmas Green towards Ellen McGee. Report of a black male crime on front of the bus. That's repeated in the 15th Christmas Green towards Ellen McGee. Report of a black male crime in front of the bus.
1: Route 56 bus. 15 Chris Green, towards Elm McGee. A little black male climbed on the front of the Route 56 bus.

23 and 1822 East Cornwall. An hour to find, sorry if you know. 21st, Bessarig and 1822 East Cornwall. 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

0: Parks and Rec 15 local people trap Wellington and Torresdale. Columbia Rush 2, red vehicle versus a white vehicle. Male stuck inside vehicle is smoking. Educating the 15 local people trap Wellington and Torresdale. Going to be two vehicles involved. Male stuck inside of a rear vehicle. Vehicle smoking.
1: 15 local people trap Wellington and Torresdale. It's an auto accident. There's a male stuck in a red vehicle just smoking. 15 local views are Wellington and Torresdale. It's an auto accident. There's a male stuck in a red vehicle just smoking.

0: in reference to the person for the Gandhi 6744 Geyer TX9236 is going to be founded through the 12 FCC sound doers in no injuries, no shooting victim.
1: Twelfth District Smeo found a shooting incident, 6744 Geyer. We have the door in custody, 5100 Woodland.
2: Sorry, no victim, correct?
1: No victim.
2: 359.

0: victory. Any reference to a female versus male? That's repeating 24th District, 2220 East Pacific. Female versus male.
1: That's a screaming 2220 East Pacific. Female fighting with a male. Screaming 24th, 2220 East Pacific.

Put the black female with a scarf on her head, blue scrubs, somewhere mace. The retina and the complaint. Goes applied only. 214, specific on 444 mechanic. The way complected black female with a scarf on her head, blue scrubs. Someone mace, also threatening to complain, guns applied only.

Hey, Jim. This is 726, personal weapon, 5th New York, for quarter 7. 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
1: Right, thanks.

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I'm both possibly on a farm, security female. So 35th, press for the gun, 5933, Ogons. Farmer 3, the known like complected black male, are both on guard, possibly armed, shoot a female.

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25 something named 44, 4-1 Marshall. Group of juvenile females trying to get into the property. 225 something named 44, 4-1 Marshall. Group of juvenile females trying to get into the property.

0: Can you advise? It looks like the shooter from the Wilmington shooting today was arrested. Nathan Lindley.
1: Five, so he's in custody, correct?
0: Yes, sir.
1: Okay, very good, thanks.

16 District 882 North Holly. From your group of females trying to fight another female possibly armed with guns. Repeating 882 North Holly for some guns. Group of females trying to fight another female possibly armed with guns.

1619 Trail robbery alarm. It's going to be coming from the keypad panic alarm. It's repeating 7th District. 1819 Trail robbery alarm. It's going to be coming from the keypad panic alarm.

a semi from D District, 1240 South Broad, robbery in progress, could be strong arm. Female doers. First one's going to be a black male, like complected dress, not sure, black pants. Second one's going to be a black male, dark complected, all black clothes. Third one's going to be light complected, brown dress. You're driving a red mid-sized SUV. Taken was $500 USD. Says possibly still in the building. Happened 10 to 15 minutes ago. 2 p.m. 17th District, 1240 South Broad, robbery in progress. Be strong-armed by three males. First one's going to be a black male, light complected dress, white shirt, black pants. Second one's going to be a black male, dark complected, all black clothes. Third one's light complected, brown dress. Driving a red mid-sized SUV. Taken was $500 USD. Possibly still in the building, happened 10 or 15 minutes ago, nothing further.

Bomber in progress, 2332 North 15th Street, pointing out my black valet complexion. Green blue shirt on, I think it was a cell phone, and $10. 22nd. Bomber in progress, 2332 North 15th Street, pointing out my black valet complexion, a green blue shirt. I think it was a cell phone and $10. We were flying to a party at the rec center.

0: Northeast, Jerry. Okay, in relation to the local person, Scott Wellington, Torsdale, just be advised, we're going to have a minute for now. Torsdale.
1: Hi, back to me. Charlie 5 is going to be a fatal auto accident, Wellington and Torsdale. That was pronounced at the hospital.
2: Sorry, Wellington to Torsdale?
1: Yes, sir. One block south of Common.
2: Charlie 5. Okay, I'm going to do it, thanks.
1: Okay.

We have a report of gunshots at 3694 Chesterfield Road inside of the playground. As of right now, we found 5 shell casings per group of juveniles that were playing basketball. They seen somebody shoot 5 times in the air, no flash.

by the name of James or JJ, born 3/16/19, 19, 3 p.m., leaving 425 West Glenwood, 20-second flash and a missing 10-day issue. Wearing red shorts and a book bag,

0: for the 15 seats to our zero is correct.
1: That's correct.
2: So,

0: Charlie 5. Two locations in the center is missing person. Not sure.
1: Give me 1 second, I'll pull it back off for you. The 2025 West Glenwood.
0: Sorry, okay.

17, Solid Regimen, 14 degrees, South 18, Hispanic male, blue jacket. 17, 17, Solid Regimen, 14 degrees, South 18, Hispanic male, blue jacket.

All right, 16, Funky H, I'm going to get another shot of spotter activation. That's 4917 Aspen for 4. That's seen in the 16th. Shot of spotter activation, 4917 Aspen for 4.

Bonsoir, Angel. Good morning, ma'am. I'm at 2000 of Woodstock. Do you by chance have anyone in the city who speaks our language?

0: 2000 Woodstock.
1: Gosh, right over there. That guy dropping me on the house personal and says you're one with Lehigh asset here over my company right now. Try to see the parents, but they speak spider language, so I don't know where to go from here.
0: Alright, 2000 North Woodstock, correct?
1: What's that? Yeah, 2035 Woodstock, I believe I'm in the 22nd, maybe?
0: Yes, okay. Let me see what I can do.
1: I appreciate you, man. It's one matter.

The guy that seems on the line, Salem Home Avenue, she's headed to Nazareth Hospital. Nelson O'Connell, she's on police commuter. She's on Home Avenue now.

0: Just one of these call got disconnected. That was the last thing that she gave. It's going to be a domestic. He has followed her. Now he's following her to the hospital.
1: Nine doors.

17 Express, we've gotten gunshots. 2805 at Wharton. We're from the land part at Airbnb. It's been the 17th. Press, we've gotten gunshots. 2805 Wharton. I'm from the party at Airbnb. No flash.

9 Pacific Island Domestic, 530 Wendell Court. Number E, Eddie. Be a female, no flash. Speed in the 9th, Pacific Island Domestic, 530 Wendell Court. Permit E, Eddie. Female, no flash.

0: In reference to the missing child, sender reached 2425 North Glenwood. The child is located in his home. No injuries. The missing child in the 22nd has been located, returned home, no injuries.
1: I was the 7-year-old, correct?
0: That's correct.
1: 25. Very good. Thank you.

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It's a juvenile caller.

26,

Charles Oregon. 5-1-2-4. 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No flash. Just being the 16th. Post Oregon. Fed on the highway. 5-1 in hoops. Large group of juveniles. 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

2836 Moss Park. Floating male, long braids, no shirt, black shorts. Jason is not a male, photo PSA violation. 25th person screaming, domestic, 2836 Moss Park. Hispanic male, long braids, no shirt, black shorts, violating a PFA. Chasing a male complainant, now at Robin Somerset.

12th robbery, 72nd and Passions, corner gun, by male with a red hoodie, light gray sweatpants, and the second male with a white shirt, blue jeans. That's being the 12th robbery, 72nd and Passions. Reported gun by a male with a red hoodie, light gray sweats, and a second male with a white shirt, blue jeans, taken with a phone. He was last seen 1 foot towards 71st.

left Paul Rittner, who two females with mannequin hoodies and a gray Honda, taking rims off of a car vehicle. That's Pete and the third. That's Paul Rittner, two white males with mannequin hoodies and a gray Honda, taking rims from another road vehicle.

79, press with a gun, drive down Hunter Park. 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As seen in that 39, press with a gun, drive down Hunter Park. Plate color male, white shirt, dark color shorts.

all right, the best of them. On the past, 6210 races on Founder. It's been in the 19th on the past, 6210 races on Founder.

Lieutenant Carlisle, assist all officers are accounted for, no injuries to police, that requires medical assistance. Bell detained, unsure if we're looking for someone else. Car standby. On the assist, Thompson to Carlisle, no location you can rezone. SBO 27, on the assist, Carlisle and Thompson, if not on location, can resume, 3 males in custody. OPW 510 is 250.

0: Roger,
1: boss. Keep your 40, 102 North 6th Street, the Bay from Progress. Won't be found at assignment. And they have good mom in custody.

0: next message?
1: It's not a rate. 25th, 4100 North Number 6 in Alton Cross City.
0: Sure, you can. Thank you.

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No flash. 9th person begun. 1522 Vladimir, 10 and 10 to a bum. Male making threats.

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0: Good morning, ma'am. Just to give you a vibe.
1: Right.
0: In the Poison District, we have a self-inflicted gunshot wound that walked into Abington Hospital. We have officers on location there. I'm getting the details. Looks like they have that 7446 summons rule. Still waiting to get access to the check board thing. I'll keep you updated. Your condition.
1: All right, receive. They know the dog or a juvenile and they're awake or talking.
0: Barney, did we get any of that information yet?

9th, 1401 Arch, apartment 1424, it's a house, minute time. 14th, 1401 Arch, apartment 1424.

0: picked up in progress, Hale and Jackson. It's going to be two males. One wearing a ski mask, second wearing a blue surgical mask. Operating a Burgundy Challenger. One of the males took a silver Acura, speeding in the 15th, that's in progress, Hale and Jackson. Two males, one is wearing a ski mask, second wearing a blue surgical mask, arrived in a Burgundy Challenger. One of the males took a silver Acura.
1: That's Hale and Jackson. It's going to be two males, one with a ski mask, second with a blue mask. Operating a Burgundy Challenger. Just took a silver Acura, no tag, no direction. Been in the 15th. That's Hale and Jackson. Be two males, one with a ski mask, second with a blue mask. Inside of a Burgundy Dodge Challenger. Just took a silver Acura, no tags, no direction.

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0: Yes, ma'am. I'm leaving the city limits. My last two are 44.
1: My time is 531.
0: Thank you.

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1: 22 Barney and Jay.
0: Morning, sir. You have a Mac command contact the operations room at the 22nd.
1: See, I will.
2: Yes, sir.
1: Can you call the 22nd District Operations Room, sir?
2: Yes, I proceed.
1: 22, man, good morning, sir. I'm sorry. Good morning.

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0: Thank you.

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Quits. Think before you speak. Remember, you are judged by what you say. The ability to communicate clearly with others is important part of your grammar. Think before you speak. Poor choice of words create unnecessary obstacles. Train the experience. Not the overcome. Actions. 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I may 6 minutes.

0: Night District, number 6, regarding quarter person 11. The topless female armed with pepper spray in a dispute with a bus driver. Sept is notified. And in the night, number 6, of Spring Garden, quarter person with a weapon. A shirtless female armed with pepper spray in a dispute with a bus driver. Sept has been notified. Nothing further. Same 7 X-ray.
1: Good morning. Making available using my room.
0: Morning, sir.

9th District, 16th and JFK, border person screaming. On JFK between 15th and 16th. Brutal black man wearing black hoodie, black pants, assaulting a female on the highway. Again in the 9th, 16th and JFK, 1600 JFK, border person screaming. Black man, black hoodie, black pants, assaulting a female on the highway.

Yeah, multiple calls. One said she's possibly overdosing. Yeah, and in the 9th, blood and comfort, reported person screaming. Black female, green shirt, in and out of traffic, having a mental health crisis. Possibly be DK'd, nothing further.

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25th, 2836 North Park, Florida, person with a gun, one of a Hispanic male with braids, wearing a black shirt, side of a white Ford with New Jersey tags, armed with a firearm. In 25th District, 2836 North Park, Florida, person with a gun, one of a Hispanic male wearing a black shirt, side of a white Ford, unknown New Jersey tag, armed with a firearm.

24th personal screening, 3417 Allen, also a domestic. This 24-year-old Hispanic male. Excuse me, 24-year-old black male. White complected, driving a gray Charger. He assaulted a female and just pulled off and possibly heading the 3247 Jasper. Again, the person screaming 24th, 3417 Allen, domestic. 24-year-old black male, white complected, driving a gray Dodge Charger. Possible partial PA taken, Nathan, Dan, Andy. Both of the females, possibly heading to 3247 Jasper, nothing further.

1449 North 54, Florida Princess Scrimmage. 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I'd also be having a mental health crisis, my brother.

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1: Yes,
0: sir. You should get that one somewhere around there to say thank you.
1: Appreciate it, my sir.
0: Yes, sir. Good morning. You make sure that two person always has to say thank you.
1: Will do. Good morning, you and your partner.

0: 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Third two.
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0: Steve, good morning. 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
1: Have a good day, thank you.

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That's for me.

25, 22nd, first 11, 2316, Fiber Street. Well, black male, white shirt, black male, apartment 6, Mr. Bean, 22nd, first 11, 2316, Fiber Street. 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

No. Sending no complaint with a firearm. He's licensing a Burgundy Ford Focus with a P tag with Mary Dane yesterday, 7224. Possibly licensing northbound on Old York Road. That's when that 37th person on Old York in Portland. He's not complaining about being threatened by blackmail. Look for the description. I found a Burgundy Ford Focus, PA tag with Mary Dane yesterday, 7224. Possibly licensing northbound on Old York Road. That's

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1: 30th Street.
0: Two people come from the main kitchen to the front. That's food in 22nd, Boardwalk in Progress, 2500 North 30th Street. Roughly two people come from the main kitchen to the front. That's

0: 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You can show me available, please.
1: Receive. Good morning.
0: Good morning, sir. You and your partner. You should be available solo. I'm going to be covering each division.
1: Receive. Good morning.

wearing a Hispanic, and about 6 foot, dark hair and a beard, wearing a black t-shirt, white shorts, just merchandise, rising on arms going towards Loretto. Castor Avenue. I don't know why, for Hispanic, and about 6 foot, dark hair and a beard, wearing a black t-shirt and white shorts, just merchandise, foot on foot, on Arthur towards Loretto. There's nothing further.

Prime time on 22nd, Tom Chris Weapon, 2316 Cyber Street, resume on Founders, speaking on 22nd. 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

Question on 22nd, eastbound Red Line Progress 2500 North 30th Street, Union Hotel. Beginning at 22nd, eastbound Red Line Progress 2500 North 30th Street, Union Hotel.

1139 Elephant Street. It's coming out in the penal store. That's repeating in the 2nd District for a residential house. Marina Elbridge Street. It's coming out as a silent panel alarm. That's in my 2nd District. Residential robbery alarm 1130 on Elbridge Street for a silent panic from the panel. Speed in 2nd District. Residential robbery alarm 1139 Elbridge Street for a silent panic from the panel. There's nothing further.

0: Levitt Street, where I have a male assaulting a female. That's repeating in the 2nd District for a person screaming at 1318 Levitt Street. You're going to have a male assaulting a female, nothing further.
1: Levitt for a person screaming, that's on a female, don't flash. And in the 2nd, 1318 Levitt for a person screaming, one of a male assaulting a female, there's no flash.

Search and route coming to distance.

35th, number 4 Boulevard, Florida person and guns. Southbound outer lanes, black female outside of blue Honda, PA tag, Willie Patch Sam, 7822, brandished the firearm. And then the 35th, number 4 in the Boulevard, Florida person and guns, southbound outer lanes, a black female outside of blue Honda, PA tag, Willie Pat Tom, 7822, brandished the firearm, up the road.

please. Hey, District 1 in Roland. Reported a person in a river at a penny factory near the bridge. The female wearing red and gray clothing and her dog are stuck in the mud. Alright. Again, in the 8th Lawn in Roland. Person in a river. Penny factory. Near the bridge. And a female in red and gray clothing and her dog stuck in the mud.

0: found the assignment. Male wanted for an assault, a black male, wearing a white long sleeve shirt, black pants, flat on foot, downtown on Loretto, through the rear alley, to be a known male, nothing further, 5 to 7 minutes ago.
1: Okay. In the last few minutes, looked for a black male drug last 5'8" in height, wearing black pants and a white shirt. He fled westbound through the alleyway. Again, within the last 5 to 10 minutes. 13-18-11, male wanted a domestic assault. Looked for a black male drug last 5'8" in height, wearing a white shirt and black pants. Fled westbound through the alleyways. Nothing further.

25th. Person might run maybe 3221 North 13th. The CCI location on an open line, a female can be heard yelling, "Give me my gun back." Again, 25th District. Person would have gone 3221 North 13th. The CCI location only. Didn't actually speak to anybody. Female on an open line yelling to give her gun back.

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Learning that.

Responding 25th, first one down 3221 North 13, repeating 25th, district first one down 3221 North 13, Eastern Zone.

0: That woman and the dog out of the water, or the, whatever.
1: Yeah, I was just cleaning up, sir. That's correct. No injuries.
0: Oh, thank heavens.

Second District, up to the 13-18 Levick, last given out for domestic assault. A male is in custody, 6,000 bucks, Somerdale. The positive ID. Again, up to 13-18 Levick, domestic assault. A male is in custody, 6,000 Somerdale. Positive ID, no injuries.

0: Bradford Avenue, Clifton Progress at Dollar General. We're a female wearing a picture of blue jeans, carrying a brown bag, accompanied by a male wearing a black hoodie, gray shorts, black and white sneakers, all of these sneaker merchandise. And in the 8025 Bradford Avenue, Clifton Progress at Dollar General. A female wearing a white shirt, blue jeans, brown bag, a male wearing a black hoodie, gray shorts, black and white sneakers, all location taken items.
1: I have a 19-year-old black male dress, glasses, pants of the Nike black pants, Nike black book bag. Taken was a cell phone. Last seen on Sheltonham towards Roosevelt Boulevard. That's repeating in the 2nd District for that's in progress at 1223 East Sheltonham Ave. I have a 19-year-old black male dress, glasses, pants of the Nike black pants, Nike black book bag. Taken was a cell phone. Last seen on Sheltonham towards Roosevelt Boulevard, nothing further.
0: Progress. A black male, 19 years old, with dreadlocks, wearing glasses, tan hoodie, black Nike pants, black Nike book bag, took to go play his cell phone. Went eastbound on Sheltonham towards the boulevard. Then 2nd District, 1223 Sheltonham, reported the theft in progress. A black male, 19 years old, with dreadlocks, wearing glasses, a tan hoodie, black Nike pants, the black Nike bag, took to go play his cell phone. Went eastbound on Sheltonham towards the boulevard, nothing further.

30th and Cannon. Road stopped in progress. The tow truck on location. Taking a black Kia Forte. Repeat tagging Nathan Dan Charlie 9668. Possibly illegally. Then 22nd, 30th and Cannon. Stopped in progress. A black Kia Forte. Repeat tagging Nathan Dan Charlie 9668. Being taken by a tow truck. Possibly illegally. No.

56 on defense, quarter person scrimming in the rear, male talking female, they're flush. 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

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Now adjusted Bills rushing speed. 126-214 East Wilde, quarter versus Grimm. Now the flash adjusted Bills rushing responding.

0: Highway 114, 95 southbound, mile marker 24.7. Keep in mind, there's a 2-5 hit, no injury.
1: See, that was north or southbound, I'm sorry.
0: Southbound, I'm sorry.

history of Baker Industries for its fans and online future pricing. That includes with a Black Friday on November 24th, first floor at 3630 Isaac Street. At Baker Industries for a Santa Claus white t-shirt, bright jeans, making threats within a class. I'm looking for this.

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2: I'm holding them. Hold those out at 2510 West, actually, with a search warrant.
1: Receive, sir. You need numbers?
2: Yes, ma'am, please.
1: All right, good morning.

That one is Spirit Spring, black, mellow, lost, red, gray shirt, gray, white, sweatpants, he took a ball for the South Battle 21st, just repeating in the night. That's Friday, 2040 Marcus Shirt, Lawrence Spears, for black, mellow, lost, red, gray shirt, gray, white, sweatpants, he took a ball for the South Battle 21st, that's out of the business.

0: 19.
1: Can you run a view from me, please, in regard to this search warrant?
0: Yes,
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1: All right, comes back on a 2019 Chrysler, unregistered, name of Justin Ruffin out of Montgomery County.
0: What's that, is one?
1: That is a silver Chrysler 300.
0: All right, give me that to recover this vehicle, and once you give me those numbers, I'll switch over.
1: Okay, so you want a set for one and the recovery, or just recovery?

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1: Good name, 1390C, thank you.

First of all, nice dish. First of all, 17 to Chestnut Street, Nordstrom Rack. Got two black males. One has a white shirt on his head, and he's wearing a red shirt and white shorts. Accompanied by another black male with a book bag, making threats to the staff. This would be the ninth edition. First would have gone 17 out of Chestnut. Two black males. One has a white shirt on his head, and he's wearing a red shirt and white shorts. Accompanied by a black male with a book bag, Nathan throws with an implied firearm. There's nothing further.

0: Area 916. Yeah, reference to that search warrant, we're out on 2510 West Sedgley. I disconnected illegal power coming to this building.
1: Yeah, 916, you broke up. You said, what do you need on Sedgley?
0: Is there any way you can notify PICO, have them respond to this location to disconnect illegal power coming into this building?
1: Yeah, I'll give them a call.
0: I appreciate it.

0: Sen sana nasıl?
1: Yes,
0: I'm okay. Yeah, I'm going to go for it with Howie 50 special.
1: Is that Howie 50?
0: Yes, sir.

0: Yeah, 16. Is this an apartment?
1: No, it's a lot with a small garage building.

0: Hey, Master King, any chance you know if there's any, like, visible wires? I'm on the phone with me, Pop.
1: Yeah, there's a visible, triplex wire coming off the main wires on, on 25th Street, running to the building, then running inside.

0: 916 Pico is notified. They said they will respond within the hour.
1: J916, fantastic. Thank you, ma'am.

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0: I got one more vent to run in regard to this search one whenever you're ready.
1: Vietnam 13, proceed.
0: The vent number is John Nathan, Larry, Eddie, Victor 7, Andy Robert 4, John 1, 4445481. 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

0: And again, I'm not getting anything back.
1: Yeah, I'm sorry. It's going to be John Nathan, Juan Eddie, Victor 7, Andy Robert, 4 John, Mary 4, 4 5, 4 8 1.

0: Vector-1. Are you recovering that one also?
1: I'll be the car, and I'll switch over once I get those numbers in. Thank you.
0: All right, same address?
1: Sure, 2510 West Ashley.
0: What was it?
1: White in color, pale white, Infiniti Q50.

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This would be the N16 Christmas Tree 6, 1104 U Street, apartment 302 from Melbourne to the St. Lawrence side, not the furthest.

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0: 既然往上的路走了 myself
1: you're so good

2807 Jackson, put in as a theft in progress. We're a black man, white complected ponytail, black t-shirt, black sweatpants. He stole a black Ford Taurus in Chester, Pennsylvania. PA tag Nathan Charlie George 8601. Last seen headed towards 76 eastbound. 2807 Jackson, first district, theft in progress. Black male, white complexion, ponytail, black t-shirt, black sweatpants. Then a black Ford Taurus, VA tag Nathan Charlie George 8601, stolen vehicle, allegedly, and he fled on 76 eastbound. Stole that vehicle from Chester, Pennsylvania.

0: Able to come with RTC unit switch over for this attack in progress, 2807 Jackson.
1: See.
2: I got it.
3: This is Alfred. I received, yes, ma'am. Be advised, the vehicle's not in stolen status.
2: Stolen status.

0: Nathan 355.
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0: All right, Medic 16 to Roxwell, KHCS.
1: Sir, I don't have you on anything on JMAS board.
0: Okay, sorry, I was on a 29th Van Cliff on a traffic detail, and I was down on the highway.
1: Oh, no, let me look in there for it. I'll figure it out. Just give me the medic again.
0: Medic 16.
1: Excellent.

And car stand by, please, on the 19th District of 6, 5-8 in Lebanon. It's now location due to reserve patrol. Sufficient personnel all location. They have one in custody, 5-9 in Albert. No injuries to the police. Again, on the assist, 19th District, 5-8 in Lebanon. It's now location, reserve patrol. They have one in custody, 5-9 in Albert. No injuries to the police.

One more.

0: Proceed.
1: Yes, morning, sir. Can you have the air management units know that we're in Route 2, 201 North 17th Street? But for the protest, can they stay in the area? This group may be going 1101 Arch.
2: Yeah, I'll have somebody switch over for you.
1: Good, wonderful thing.
2: The UAS unit, switch over to MBAN. The UAS unit on J-Van?
3: UAS 1OC.
2: Thank you.

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1: 好吧，放学一遍。
0: 放学，杨畅放了音乐，这个音乐是 12:34。
1: Anybody on Brighton J Van using 12:33 car? 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Well, if there's any traffic or congestion detail, they'd be on M-Bay.
0: Okay, thank you.

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1: Yeah, get ready for Hill Command.
0: Blumen Hill Command.
1: Blumen Hill Command. Isaac 38, can you give me a call? Yes, sir.

0: came by in the 15th district for someone breaking in a 6618 Keystone Street. Female complainant is inside the room. That's repeating in the 15th district for someone breaking in a 6618 Keystone Street. Female complainant is inside the room. No further information.
1: Fifteen, 6618 Keystone Street, report someone breaking in, no flash. In the 15, 6618 Keystone Street, report someone breaking in, there's no flash.

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You see, probably went down a black Chevy Silverado. Keep your advised.

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It's still coming down Grand Avenue.

rings down Flat Aviation in the parking lot. He's in the back corner of the parking lot anytime for the flight school.

0: 24, first one again, 1809 East Ontario. It's going to be a group, no fish, arm of firearms, just screened in the 24th district, first one again, 1809 East Ontario. A group on the highway, possibly arm of firearms, that's for this.
1: Forty-fourth District, 1809 East Ontario. Reported person with a gun for a group on the highway on the flat.

0: 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What's that sound?
1: Show 7, sir.
0: Let me see. I gotta still beep it out. I'll drop it out first. I third.
1: Oh.
0: Thank you, sir. Thank you. Again, 3rd District 257 Street, 4th Business Room, Unit 1. The 19 office email ingested pills, rest of the respondent.

0: Phone units on the air, help out northeast.
1: UES-4.
0: Yeah, they got a full pursuit going on 6000 Urgent and Conway and Tackawanna. Same job, just in that area.
1: I receive.
0: Drones en route.

0: EFJ.
1: EOC, proceed.
0: Good morning, sir. Via EOC, we were notified that with Brazil coming in to the city, their arrival time is 1:43. They're expected to probably celebrate. They're coming into 30th Street Station, about 1,000 of them. Can you let the 16th and 18th know, please?
1: Sure will, thank you. What time is 1:43?
0: Yes, they got on the train at 12:10 and their arrival time should be 1:43. I know it's early. We're just trying to get a heads up.
1: And that was 1,000, correct?
0: That is correct.
1: You got it.
0: Thank you.
1: Yes, ma'am. Jade West.

from the EOC at 1:43 that 1,000 Brazilians will be getting off the train at 30th Street for the World Cup, and they expect them to be highly celebratory. I'm just giving you a heads up for the 18th District.

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1: Yeah, I'm going to the service canine. You got a canine dog available?
0: Is it an article search, a person search?
1: An article search.
0: The canine available for Citizens Bank Park? Highway units looking for an article search down at the ballpark.
2: Okay, when I try to receive, give me a second, I'll get you somebody out there.
0: I receive, sir, thanks.
1: Highway 2308, you can disregard, now came back elsewhere.
0: K1 X-ray, disregard, sir, thanks. From EOC at 1:43, a train's arriving with 1,000 Brazilians for the World Cup festivities. They are expected to be highly celebratory at the train station. Be advised, 1:43 is their arrival time.

Cars is climbing in the 15th district for someone breaking in at 6618 Keystone Street. The presumed is unfounded. That's repeated in the 15th district for someone breaking in at 6618 Keystone Street. The presumed is unfounded. It's unfounded. Don't you think in the 15th, you saw someone breaking in at 6618 Keystone Street? You presume it's unfounded.

Cars number 22nd, Robin Progress, 19163 Morris. Point of knife. I know black belt with locks with a bombed tips. Wearing a white shirt, black Adidas pants. Assaulted a female, took her phone. Those are beating in 22nd, Robin Progress, 19163 Morris Avenue. Point of knife. For a black belt with locks with blonde tips, white shirt, black Adidas pants. Assaulted a female, took her phone. But I know the Russian assault was domestic.

Greg, come on, 22nd. That's in progress. 2719 West Rye, Total Wireless. Broke black mail, took some merchandise, but I don't know the rest of speed in 22nd. That's in progress. 2719 West Rye Avenue, Total Wireless. Broke black mail, for the description. Took some merchandise, but I don't know the rest of speed in 22nd.

0: Yes, I didn't have the third district already was in this, but for the medic 27 to Presby.
1: You said medic 27 to Presby?
0: To Presby.
1: Oh, actually, it looks like they're clearing it now. They just added that in.
0: Okay, I'll see. You show me a verbal.
1: Receive.

0: Z3912. Just a question. Do you know where the vehicle gets towed from Kelly Drive? Like, where the vehicle goes?
1: Do I have a PPA unit on the air or a Georgia unit?

0: Pat?
1: Yes, good morning, man. We have someone there, the FIFA cracker sign in their car, and they popped around the Chili Drive entrance. They were wondering if that cracker prevents them from getting sold by PPA. Just wanted to confirm.
2: CP1, by chance, can we try to confirm that?

0: Yes.
1: Yes, ma'am. Zebra 1806 has a vehicle that's parked with a placard for FIFA out on Kelly Drive. We were just trying to confirm if having that placard will prevent him from being towed.
0: See you later.
1: Okay.

0: a placard or a handicap?
1: 01806. You said it was a FIFA placard?
2: Yeah, it's a FIFA placard for residents.

MI-26. First order at 800 North 4th Street. For a black metal locks with a white tank top and a fireman's waistband. Welcome to Hispanic Mel, Alpha on 4th. 826, first order down 800 North 4th Street. For a black metal locks with a white tank top and a fireman's waistband. Let's say welcome to Hispanic Mel, Alpha on 4th. Let's up further.

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1: DTA just updated that there is absolutely no parking on Kelly Drive, even with a permit.
2: You're raising your hand.

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1: Z-Ray 1006, just be advised, PPA has now confirmed that there's absolutely no parking on Kelly Drive, even with a permit.
0: Yes, ma'am, I got that update, but we did, there are several cars up there with the flag up there, because before you said they could park there, so just be advised.

0: 1806.
1: You're 1806.
0: Yes, sir. Can you CRD real quick to the console?
1: Yeah, what is that?
0: It's going to be 215-636-6769.
1: Could you repeat that one more time?
0: No problem. 215-636-6769.
1: Here is it.

0: 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Here, executing the search warrant, the scene has been released.
1: Do you receive?

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1: Received.

7 long from information in case you didn't have it already. At approximately 1:43 p.m., you got about 1,000 Brazilian soccer fans coming into the station. Expected to be very celebratory. Just have your units use caution in the area.

0: Yes, I referenced to 30th Street from Sewer 18, just trying to see if there's any kind of update.
1: That's a negative. They're saying their train is expected to arrive approximately 1:43 p.m.
0: Let's see, COA San Francisco.
1: Yeah, no, we're not expecting, like, anything really problematic. It's just a very large number, and they are going to be very, excited.

0: Let's see. Anyway, he just came over and asked, once they get off at 30th Street, are they headed into West Philly or are they headed into Center City?
1: I'm not sure. The EOC didn't tell me. I can try to find out.
2: Excuse me.
1: Yes, ma'am.
2: Yes, we don't have a direction. It's just letting us know there's going to be a large quantity of them. We was just doing some research right now. You don't see anybody on the streams at this time. I mean, like, I guess they can see via cameras, but it's 043-143. If anything changes, we'll let you know.
3: Charlie 3, just be advised radio as well. We're going to have some additional resources in the area. Just monitor the site from traffic as well as alert personnel. We'll keep an eye on the area.
1: Okay, Southwest. There's no direction given when they get there. There will be additional resources there. We're just keeping an eye on it.

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30, 5814 North Phillip, Florida Persons Room, domestic, male song of female, no flush. 35th District, 5814 North Phillip, Florida Persons Room and domestic, male song of female, no flush.

0: Charlie 3.
1: Shading over my.
2: I got Henry in Port Royal on the line, being followed by a female she does not know inside of the black sedan.

0: Peace easy. 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Okay, to Northwest, thank you for your help. She sees 5 Mary and wants you to approach her now. Charlie 9, had a message.
1: Charlie 3.
0: Excuse me, Charlie 3.
1: Yes, radio. Some information was put out a little while ago about 1,000 Brazilian fans coming down to 30th Street Station via train from New York City. Through Amtrak police, we have confirmed the number is 82, only 82 passengers. So if you could share that information with Southwest Division, I know we have some personnel monitoring 30th Street. It certainly changes things a little bit. Thank you.
0: Absolutely. Thank you, sir.

information I gave you earlier that our Brazilian friends come in on Amtrak. That number has been reduced to 82 for Charlie 30 Amtrak police, just 82.

22nd, Port Sullivan Bridge, and 1729 North 21st, Parman Hayes and Hayes. The ball down the flash in the hallway. Main entry to the hallway. 3-4 Macmillan, main entry to the flash on them. Our juveniles on location.

0: are standby in the 15th district for a person with a weapon at 4356 Richmond Street. We have a DK, white female, medium complexion, black shirt, blue sweatpants, in the rear of the property making threats with an unspecified weapon. That's repeated in the 15th district for a person with a weapon at 4356 Richmond Street. We have a DK, white female, medium complexion, black shirt, blue sweatpants, and the rear of the property making threats with unspecified weapon. No further information.
1: Person with a weapon, 4356 Richmond Street. Well, white female, medium complexion, black shirt, blue sweatpants, and the rear of the property, she's DK. She's making threats with an unspecified weapon. Again, 15th is 4356 Richmond Street, the first one. The rear of the property, a white female, medium complexion, wearing a black shirt, blue sweatpants. She's making threats with an unspecified weapon. Nothing further.

24th. Emerald of the Mammoth. Put a person with a gun. Put him in a Hispanic male. Put all my clothing, brush, farm, on the highway. 24th District, Emerald and Mammoth, photo person with a gun. Photo of a Hispanic man wearing all black clothing, branch to fireman on the highway.

0: 01 Banff Street. It's coming out at the PPA Lot 6. I have a male blue shirt. No further description on location threatening to unalive people. That's repeating in the 15th District for a person screaming at 4601 Banff Street. It's coming out at the PPA Lot 6. We have a male with a blue shirt. No further description on location threatening to unalive people. No further information.
1: Banff Street. With a person screaming, PA Lot 6. I'm a male in a blue shirt made of breath. And 15th District, 4601 Bass Street, EPA Lots of Explorer Mercy Screen. I'm a male in a blue shirt made of breath.
2: Yes, so can you hear me out after this, please? Can you hear me?
1: Yeah.
2: Okay, thanks.

Fault District 7701, Lindbergh Boulevard, Florida, person with a weapon, Unit 1900. Real black man with all black clothing. Threatening neighbor with a knife. Getting into 127701, Lindbergh Boulevard, Florida, person with a weapon, Unit 1900. Neighbor dispute. Florida, black man with all black clothing. Threatening a neighbor with a knife.

0: Jasmine Street and Orthodox Street, when a male assaulted a female on a highway. That's repeating the 15th district. A person screaming is Spelman Street and Orthodox Street, when a male assaulted a female on a highway. Go for the information.
1: Person screaming, male assaulted a female on the highway, no flash. In 15th district, Spelman and Orthodox, for a person screaming on the highway, male assaulted a female, no flash.

0: Street, Eagle Ridge home. 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I'm from Pete's 15th District for personal weapon at 4356 Richmond Street, Eagle Ridge home. 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

0: district to a person screaming, it's Salmon and Orthodox. People resume is unfounded. That's repeating in the 15th district to a person screaming, it's Salmon Street and Orthodox Street. People resume is unfounded.
1: Person screaming unfounded. Salmon or Orthodox person screaming unfounded.

0: 46-01 Bear Street, the PPA Lot 6. Your corporate Zoom is unfounded, disturbance business only. That's repeated in the 15th District for a person screaming at 4601 Bear Street, PPA Lot 6. 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
1: Bad person screaming unfounded. 4601 Bad person screaming unfounded.

0: third one. 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So do me a favor, tell me another job, 138-4220 and the 39th, I'm going to go to 24th Street.
1: Hey, what's up, man? You got to come down.

0: She was busy when I gave out 4386, 4386. Came out 6018 Samson for robbery in progress. We resounded the assignment. Address on read 128 South 60. Mel was in the corner store and he had a $50 bill and a black male, dark complexion, 20 to 25 years of age, wearing black clothing. Snatched the $50 bill out of his hand while he was in the store. They treated it as a robbery. Last seen in the area 61 of Samson. I got that.
1: Third for a black male, approximately 20, 25 years old, dark complexion, wearing a black shirt, a white t-shirt underneath black pants. He snatched USC out of the complaining pin. He's last seen at 6-1 in Samson. Again, 18 flash information, found a strong arm robbery, 128 South 60. Third for a 20 to 25 year old black male, he's dark complexion, wearing a black shirt with a white t-shirt underneath and black pants. Took USC from the complaint. He was last seen at 6-1 in Sanford, approximately 15 minutes ago. No, brother.

0: 5 office building for possible active shooter on the first floor. Shooting in the 15th person on 1537 Peel, inside of the office building for a possible active shooter on the first floor. Nothing further.
1: Deal for the person gun. We're a possible active shooter on the first floor. Also, get a second call for reported gunshots. 1500 deal. No flash. Again, 15 37 Deal Street. Reported person gun. Reporting an active shooter on the first floor. We're also getting 1500 deal for reported gunshots. There's no flash. Nothing further.

0: Charlie 3, what division was that?
1: Sorry, sir, say again.
0: The potential active shooter you just put out, what division was that with Ben?
1: Northeast Band, sir. 1500 deal, 15th district.
0: Thank you.

1537 deal, reported partially gun, reported an active shooter on the first floor, also again, 1500 deal for reported gunshots, there's no flash. Again, 15th District, 1537 Deal Street, reported personally gun, reported an active shooter on the first floor. Also again, another call for 1500 deal for reported gunshots, there's no flash.

0: just we're talking for a mail shot in a foot. I'll keep you posted.
1: Receive it. Again, update please when you can first market it.
0: Gotcha.

0: Stand by. All right, Charlie 3, it is a founded shooter. There's a male shot. They're working on flash now. The shooter's no longer on location.
1: Charlie 3, thank you.
2: Yes, pardon me, radio. Good afternoon. I'll be using 3926. Can I have security check numbers for 3250 North Wall Street, please?
0: Appreciate it. Good afternoon.
3: Who is that district for you?
0: 15th District, 1-5.
4: Yes, ma'am. I'm at 1500 Deal Street. I have 20% support from responding. You said it's found that it's going to be a black male, long dreadlocks wearing a white shirt. Male possibly fled westbound on East. I mean, westbound on Deal Street, and that the complainant was shot in the foot is alert and talking as being schooled by a 15th District unit in Temple. I'll receive it. Just put the flashes down. I'm adding it now.
5: That's the memory here. You can show me a double, you can 23.
0: First you guys.

0: Oh, yes, 13.
1: 13?
0: Yes, ma'am. Can you log me out?
1: Yeah, you're good.

0: All right, thank you, CJ. Out of V15, but this one may sound as climate. We're gonna have one possibly 20-year-old male shot with the Tom Ford is gonna be scooping him to Temple. At this time we're currently looking for a black male, red hat, dreads, and a white tank top with a scene eastbound on field. We're gonna have one shell casing down on the highway. I'll keep you guys with anything further.
1: Northeast, I'm sorry, I received that.

Front 10 by 50, this is your request information on a found a shooting 1500 Deal Street. Black male. His long locks with a white shirt and possibly a red head. He's licensing Ethan Deal. After feeding in the 50, flash information on a found a shooting 1500 Deal Street. We're going to be looking for a black male. He has long locks with a red head and a white tank top. He's licensing Ethan Deal. There's nothing further.

Building in progress, 6419 Vine Street, or White Town and Country, unknown tag, last word at 6788, taken by a B&E tow truck with a New Jersey tag of X-ray Sam Frank, 897. Peter 19, that's his address, we're still White Town and Country, unknown tag, last word at 6788, taken by a D&A tow truck, New Jersey tag, X-ray Sam Frank, 897, unknown direction.

0: Florida 7-Eleven. For a white male blue shirt assault in the female, this repeated in 7th person, screaming 900 Wells Florida 7-Eleven. For a white male blue shirt assault in the female, nothing further.
1: Call me around 8 o'clock, 1 9 o'clock, and I'll let her please.
0: Thank you.

21234th Ave. Columbia found itself inflicting gunshot. It's a little male, one to the leg. He's going to have the Einstein yet.

All units be advised, SOPs bought some fruit and drinks be near the command center. That's again, SOP bought fruit and drinks to be near the command center.

0: Burton Progress, 720 North 40th Street, Apartment C, Charlie. Black Mountain, no flash room, broken to the complaints department. Stolen location, complaints in front. Burton Progress, 720 North 40th. Unknown Black Mountain, no flash, broken to the apartment. Complaints can be waiting in front. Now stolen location.
1: The 5 o'clock black male, 5'7", wearing a green bag. All black outfit on with a firearm. Also, he has a black female with him. The suspect is placed the first one a gun. Black male, 5'7", green bag. All black clothing on with a firearm with a black female.

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I'm the 2nd District Pistol Gun, Boston, Tennant, Tyson. Black mountain by 5'7", all black clothing, carrying a green bag. I'm going to farm. 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

0: Bien.
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0: Yeah, can I get security check numbers and have me 3101 West Drive? 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
0: Thank you.

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It's a black female, red hair. Some letting her dog attack juveniles.

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streaming Levick and Roosevelt. Me westbound on Levick in reference to a 30-year-old white female. Highly decayed with a tie-dye shirt on, black leggings. Walking in traffic. That's repeating 15th District. Person screaming Levick and Roosevelt. Westbound on Levick. Me in reference to a 30-year-old white female. Highly decayed tie-dye shirt, black leggings. Walking in through traffic.

Levy to Roosevelt. 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Pretty young white or Hispanic female with a tie-dye t-shirt, black leggings, walking to traffic. So 15 first from left in Roosevelt. 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So 30-year-old white female, white or Hispanic female, with a tie-dye t-shirt and black leggings, walking in traffic.

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0: Receive, thank you.

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1: Levick and Roosevelt. 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

0: 快放回去就行。Blackmail, I guess, is blackmail. So, a knife. Just have mental health issues. 726, there's a weapon, 2500 Kensington. Blackmail, glasses, black and white hoodie, I want a knife.
1: I'm your friend.

Fifth and Diamond, 2246 was flagged down for assist by the police. Sent the police on location. That's 25th District, 19th and Diamond, assist by the police. That's still on location for 5th and 7th.

0: Diamond. Sister said the police 19th and Diamond. She's in full pursuit of a female with Brown Fontaine from 19th. Officers in full pursuit westbound on Fontaine from 19th. A black female.
1: Fontaine Street.

Profile 27 on the assist, 19th of Diamond, Lyle Peach resumes on control after intermittent. No orders, please. On the assist, 22nd, 19th of Diamond, Lyle Peach resumes on control. After intermittent, no orders, please.

Lincoln, on Adams, in reference to a male assaulting a female inside a red sedan. That's repeating 15th District versus Trimming Adams and Wingahawken on Adams, male assaulting a female inside a red sedan.

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Mel fighting a female in a red sedan. That's using weird.

0: Hi, standby. 15th District. Report a theft in progress. 1528 Pratt Street. So we have the Islamic shop. White male and black male wearing white t-shirts and black pants. Caller stated they were suspicious and are about to steal items.
1: First of all, gun attempted to Lombard in a basketball court. Someone over to farm, no flash. 23rd District, first of all, gun attempted to Lombard in a basketball court. Someone over to farm, no flash.

39 District 3151 North 23 person with a gun from 19 of us. I'm left with my hair. So

0: Can you please let me know, man?
1: Let me know, come in.
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1: Hydrant 38.

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0: That's for your account numbers for security check, 135 West Hilton Avenue, please.
1: Understand.

0: Welcome to a black male, lichen-tufted, tan and brown hoodie and light color shorts, wearing sandals, armed with a firearm, sitting on the corner of the repeating 15th District. Prison tycoon, person with a gun. Reference to a black male, lichen-tufted, tan and brown hoodie and light color shorts, wearing sandals, armed with a firearm, sitting on the corner.
1: Black male, lightly complected, wearing a brown hoodie, armed with a gun, speeding in the 15th District. Prison tycoon, person with a gun. For a black male, lightly complected, wearing a tan or brown hoodie, armed with a gun.
0: Report of a person with a gun, black male address, never heard a flash, under the firearm, assaulted by, and then there's a female was assaulted by her boyfriend with a gun, complaint and bleeding on the highway, that's repeating, 2020 District, 1720 Judge Judson Street, report of a person with a gun, it's a black male address who assaulted a female with a firearm, female complaint and bleeding on the highway, nothing further, rescue is in route as well.
1: Second person with a gun, 1720 Judge, second person with a gun, black male, hair and dread, lost, assaulting a female complainant. Speeding in the 22nd, 1720 Judge, the street for person with a gun, black male, hair and dread, lost, arm with a gun, assaulting a female complainant.
0: Car standby in the 3rd District, report of burglary in progress, 2501 South Front Street, no complaint in reference to the Joe Sand Building, open property from the sky, call on the highway along 4th Street, that's repeating 3rd District, burglary in progress. 2501 South Front Street, local complainant in reference to the Joe Sand Building, open property from the side, on the highway along Florida.
1: In the 3rd District, 2501 South Front Street, burglary in progress, Mount Plains on the highway with an open property, that's repeating in the 3rd District, 2501 South Front Street, burglary in progress, mail complainant on the highway with an open property.

0: ordering $100 USC from the complainant by a black male, and I confess a tank top water knife. A $200 money order and $100 USC by a black male, and I confess it with a tank top. He's on with a knife. He's walking off in Warvine from the above location, nothing further.
1: District 1145 East Hayogupa, robbery in progress, black male, lady complected tank top. Took 300 USC from the complainant. I don't know if this was planned knife. Again, in the 24th District 1145 East Hayogupa Street for robbery in progress, planted knife by a black male, lady complected wearing a tank top. Took $300 of USC from the complainant and then fled on the Marlin.
0: Okay, that's going to be on the 25th, 1145 West Hayogupa.

Data 2-5, in reference to that last unit's transmission, it looks like it was given to Ethan Harris. Correct location for the robbery is going to be 1145 Tioga. It'll be 25th District or something.

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0: Receive, good evening.

In the 2979 West Wellesley, in person screaming for a female assaulting a juvenile in a flash. Speeding in the 39 District 2979 West Wellesley, in person screaming for a female assaulting a juvenile in a flash.

0: Good afternoon. Can you give me a set of numbers for an investigative premises at 1624 West Ontario?
1: It's Mise en Dare 44801. 44801 is a 39.
0: I got that. What's the PSA?
1: Second PSA.
0: Thank you.

0: stand by 2nd District, report a person with a gun, Chester and Tyson Ave. Making reference to black male driving a silver Chevy Tahoe, PA tag, Mary, X-ray Mary, 4657, wearing clear glasses, a blue shirt, pull a firearm on a female caller. That's repeating 2nd District, Chester and Tyson. Black male driving a silver Tahoe, PA tag, Mary, X-ray Mary, 4657, wearing clear glasses, blue shirt, pulled a firearm on the female caller. Female caller doesn't really speak to police.
1: Mr. Chester and Tyson for person with a gun, also black male, clear glasses, blue shirt, operating a silver Chevy Tahoe, with a federal insurance, Mary, X-ray Mary, 4657. Brandished a firearm at the female caller on a road rage incident and speeding the 2nd District Castor and based a person with a gun. So black male with clear glasses and a blue shirt operating a silver Chevy Tahoe. On the way, I'm Mary, actually Mary, 647. He brandished a firearm at the female caller on a

0: 119 Jackson Street. Communication to Hispanics, email, new Patriots, Kia armed with a hammer, buffeting contains window, that's repeating 15th District, 5919 Jackson Street, Christian with Woven, Hispanics, email, Patriots.
1: In the way of paying trust, operating a web Kia, arm with a hammer, and a suit with a female complainant, and on the 15-5-9-1-9 jet. Wearing a pink dress, operating a white Kia, arm with a hammer, and a suit with a female complainant.

the 35th, 6602, and the Bouvier person with a gun, black male, heavy set, blue and gray hoodie, black shorts, armor and gun, was in a dispute with the complainant. Meaning the 35th, 6602, and the Bouvier person with a gun, black male, heavy set, wearing a blue and gray hoodie, black, Allen sneakers, was in a dispute with the complainant and fled. Armed with a gun.

information for a found at 25th District Knife Point robbery at the address 1145 West Tioga. That he's looking for a black male about 6 feet tall, a low cut, a tank top, and blue shorts in his mid-feet. He took $300 USD from the complainant, then fled eastbound from that location at about 4:12 p.m. Meeting flash information for a founded robbery point of night from the address 1145 West Tioga. In the 25th District, looking for a black male about 6 feet tall with a low haircut, a tank top, blue shorts. In his mid-30s, after taking about $300 USD from the complainant, he fled eastbound on foot from 1145 West Tioga within the last 10 minutes. So if your W578 time is 4:22 p.m.

Lisa, I have a caller on the line for your pending priority, Roosevelt Boulevard and Castor, person screaming. It's actually going to be a person with a gun. Plane is being followed by a silver Chevy Tahoe with a Pennsylvania tag of Mary, X-ray Mary, 4657. Plane is in a Jeep. I'm still on the line with them, actively getting the location if you could start units in southbound of the boulevard from Roosevelt Castor.

0: Ronald.
1: Jay, are there any UAS units to start over? To the person screaming 734, Westside Coleman.
0: Any drone units in the area? Correction, any drone units keyed up to J-Man that could switch over to 2-5?
2: Carson, mine is 17th District. Report of Second Progress 20 from Wharton, Black Mile Branch. Brown Shirt taking packages, still on location. Special PD in the 17th District, Second Progress 20 from Wharton, Black Mile Brown Shirt taking packages, still on location.
0: Units currently heat up.

0: priority Boulevard and Castor for the roadway incident. The complainant no longer being followed. She's going to write at Boulevard and Adams for the police to take a report. Again, it's no longer a priority.
1: UAS 11.
0: UAS 11. Good afternoon. Any chance to get this over to 2-5? Yes, I would. The 25th band is requesting you switch over in reference to help survey for the doer for robbery in progress.
1: Chief.

0: Sorry, too bad too after serving for erase on the phone so we can get a better location.
1: At the boulevard in Adams for the police. She said she was on the road, side of the road. She's not outside, so I don't have a location anymore.
0: Okay, thank you.

5th District, person with a gun, 1125 Wesley High Avenue. On black clothing, arm with a gun, in a dispute with staff. Repeating in the 25th District, 1125 Wesley High Avenue. On black clothing, arm with a gun.

0: CB. Yeah, can I get a security check numbers and have them read 2040 Market Street? Read them over here, please.
1: 2040 Market Street, security check, going to read 77598, 77598.
0: Appreciate it, thank you.

0: K2 Charlie.
1: Hi, Citizens Bank. I have a gentleman who's a
0: I'd be happy to notify SAFTA for you.
1: Obviously, Red Knight will be in front of the bell.
0: In front of what? God, I wasn't Patterson. What'd you say he was in front of?
1: The bell. Liberty Bell.
0: Got it. Notifying them now.
2: Units responding in the 39th District to a person screaming at 2979 West Schoolhouse Lane. You can resume. It's unfounded. That's repeating in the 39th District. A person screaming at 2979 West Schoolhouse Lane. You can resume.

0: Yes, you can.
1: Charlie, that was you and Lawson Patterson, right? Or
0: be correct.
1: Okay, I contacted SEMTA and they said they don't have a shuttle that goes specifically to 11th and Patterson.
0: Okay, I'll let them know.

me as a Wawa and represent a group of juveniles taking items and causing a disturbance. Being 15th District, that's in progress, 4371 Richmond Street at the Wawa. Group of juveniles taking items and causing a disturbance.

0: Sure.
1: Every number is for no less 1501 R Street.

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1: You hold me out on the safety check at 7702 City Avenue.
0: Let's see.

0: security vest. So on occasion. 3rd District, 5th of Progress, 1027, 1011 Street, Barnes Fifth. Supply now with a security vest. Taking out a stolen location.
1: Roger 38.
2: Roger 38.
1: Yeah, let me call command, give me a call.
2: Let me call command.

0: All units assigned to the assistant west office and emergency room. All units assigned to the assistant office and emergency room. You can resume position personnel obligation. I'm going to resume, please.
1: 22nd 96, Dolphin number 1, and allocate your resumes under control. 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
2: This is Joseph B. Can I get security check numbers and have them read 1515 Locust? Three more here, please.
1: Seven seven six one five.
2: Okay, thank you.
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0: Can I get numbers for a hospital for a reference to DC number 7761?
2: Thank you. District report of a person screaming at 22nd and Bellevue Street. It's going to be near the tracks in reference to a male complaint stating he's being chased by a group of seven males. That's repeating in the 39th district. A person screaming at 22nd and Bellevue Street. It's going to be near the tracks in reference to a male complaint stating that he's being chased by a group of seven males. Nothing further.

person screaming 2-2 in Bellevue. The male being chased by a group of 7 males near the railroad tracks. So that person screaming 2-2 in Bellevue. The male being chased by a group of 7 males near the railroad tracks.

male, wearing all black clothing, armed with a firearm, gray Chevy Malibu, that's repeating in the 39th District at 121 West Logan, in reference to a person with a gun. Male complaining, found in stolen vehicle, arrested a black male, wearing all black clothing, armed with a firearm, nothing further.

0: second day call order, please.
1: Right, and I'm going to have to be able to do that. I can't check the toll file again.

going to be a reference to complaints says kids can be heard from inside the back driveway screaming, help me. Being taken this by person 1065 Cautionary. Reference to kids screaming from inside the back driveway, help me.

69 Alpha. You want to pre route from a route highway. 10-69 Alpha. 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

0: 121 West Logan Street in the 39th District. You can resume this unfounded. That's repeating. In the 39th District at 121 West Logan, for the pressure with a gun, you can resume this unfounded.
1: I'm sitting on 121 West Logan. I've got it.

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Excuse me.

two black mouths, one with twisties in his hair and a blue hoodie. There was a phone and a wallet. An unknown direction. So the 12th District, we're arriving progress 6611 Yoakland Strong. The two black mouths, one has twisties in his hair and wearing a blue hoodie. There's a phone or a wallet. An unknown direction.

0: I'm going to keep you advised in reference to a sale for deployment in the 24th at Aramingo, Lancaster, and McDonald's. We have $1 detained at this time. One SCC located at the entrance of Lancaster. I'll keep you updated with any family information.
1: Both Aramingo and Lancaster, we've been found a shooting incident. The McDonald's. One casing and then a male detained. We found a shooting incident in Aramingo and Lancaster McDonald's. We have a male detained. There's no back on the phone.

0: for robbery. 6611, you'll go. Yeah, 636 or RCC, I can switch over.
1: Go to Crown. Switch to bus southwest, please. 6365.

0: chamber. 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Here was his cell phone. 25th, Robert Carter, 12th in Cambria. Said the park, pretty strong arm, a 13-year-old black male. Tall, thin bill with a white shirt, black sweatpants. Here was his cell phone.
1: Question by the 1st District. Report of a person screaming 1742 McLean Street. Black male ball, white t-shirt, assaulting female on the highway. There's a subpoena in the 1st District. Person screaming 1742 McLean. Black male ball, white t-shirt, assaulting female on the highway.

6611 Yoham. 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Second one is a white complexion male with no further description. They took a wallet. Phone and shoes, the phone is not tracked by this time. Happened 15 minutes before the first call. They were last seen on foot. 66 going towards Greenway. That's all we had at the time.

Charlie Delta 4460, Snake Flight available. Still Black Mass, one set of 20. Got his light reflected. I think it was a phone. I've seen a 66 screen light. So, position flashing up, putting around me, 66, let me open. Two Black Mass. One has a blue hoodie, the other's light reflected. I think it was a phone. I've seen a 66 screen light.

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0: Stand by 15 Sister for Florida 7 Progress 4506 Cacerad at the Wawa. Coming in reference to a Hispanic male wearing all black clothing and a white female. Black jacket, black shorts. Took March, both last seen on Wyoming. That's repeating 15 District, 7 Progress, 4506 Catcher Ave, the Wawa in reference to a Hispanic male wearing all black clothing and a white female, black jacket, black shorts. Took items, both seen last on Wyoming.
1: 7 Progress, the Wawa Hispanic male wearing all black, accompanied by a white female wearing a black jacket. Took items and fled. That's repeating in the 15 District, details of the Progress, 4506 Catcher Ave. Had a Wawa with a Hispanic male wearing all black, accompanied by a white female wearing a black jacket. It took items and fled on foot.
2: For that shooting incident in 24th District, TX620 from 25 is already aware, but it looks like I'm making you guys aware. We have a male in custody. He is the shooter. Firearm not recovered at this time. We're still looking for it.
3: No shooting victim with that, right?
1: That's correct. Shooting incident only.
3: Yeah, I certainly see. Thank you.

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1: Southwest LCB.
0: Can we have a safety check 4233 Chestnut Street, please?
1: Received.

Defenders or 27 other neighbors have gotten from a homeless shelter security arm on the dot in the 39th municipality. Crystal's got a shelter over security guard arm of the dot.

0: Let me go ahead.
1: Love and help, man.
0: My mom is either the ulcer spotter. She's going to be left here wearing a red Phillies jersey. Goes by the name of.
1: By the Bank of America line 10 minutes ago.
0: U.S. 5 also, right?
1: U.S. 5 also.
0: No command to be advised that guest services was also notified.
1: Guest services has been notified again. Any units that are out there living hell, just be advised we're going to be looking for a female purpose of a juvenile child being located. A black female goes by the name of Nini, wearing a red Phillies jersey, last seen about 10 minutes ago over at the Bank of America line.
2: I believe somebody may have seen her.
1: Alright, do it.
0: 3761.
1: Fever
0: 3761. Yeah, we have the mom over at the Bank of America.
1: Let me help, ma'am.
0: Thanks, guys. They're walking here over now.
1: First, you just want to know when the juvenile is over here at 5.

0: 3761.
1: Zebra 3761.
0: The juvenile is back with his mother.
1: Mercy, all units be advised, the juvenile has been reunified with the mother.

In the 26-2150 East Honeyman Street, person with a gun, reference to a white male in a white shirt, Adidas shorts, and white socks, gray sneakers, armed with a gun inside of a newer model red SUV, laughing towards Lehar. Repeating in the 26th District, 2150 East Honeyman, person with a gun, reference to a white male wearing a white shirt, Adidas shorts, and white socks, armed with a gun, operating a newer red model SUV, possibly a Cadillac with unknown tires, laughing on Trenton towards Lehar.

0: decir.
1: It's going to be on the 22nd side. We have 39th District officers on location.

21 ago, you told me that 25th and Allegheny is on North Central. However, 25th and Allegheny does not border North Central. If it is there, you're going to need to give me a correct address for North Central.

Tony stated to us Allegheny for robbery in progress pointed on by four black males, took the complainant's money and bag, led in an unknown direction. That's repeating. In the 25th District, 802 West Allegheny, robbery progress pointed on by four black males, took the complainant's wallet, money, and bag, pointed gun, and led in an unknown direction within the last 10 minutes.

0: RTC 1 Bonnie, good evening. I need you to get through to the east end. Open up the same person with a gun. Thank you. Brother. Incident, possibly a VUFA.
1: No victim, correct?
0: No victim, that's correct.
1: Is the rest of the gun recovered?
0: Not with an idea. They're still trying to track down the car that supposedly pulled it down on the complainant.

0: two.
1: Victor Tell.
0: On location of S 214.
1: I'm here W 578. 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

Lecture on the night in history, the Seattle Plain.

2025 South Salford prison with a gun, blackmailing, all while clothing on with a gun, disputing with a female complainant. Again, in the 12th District, 2025 South Salford prison with a gun for a blackmailing, all while clothing on with a gun, in the dispute with a female complainant.

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1: Advice, Wilson, for the priority 7 progress, 5716, Boston Railway, the Family Dollar. My life compartment, director, Beth Beekman, Beth Schwartz. The launch to Surgeon Mill is back on location. Again, Family Dollar, 7 progress, 5716, Baltimore Avenue. Going to be a black, no light complexion, black shirt, black face mask, black shirt, large detergent, no light on location.

0: please?
1: That's all, CB.
0: Hey, how you doing? Let me get a security check number that have read 1112 Chestnut Street.
1: Okay.
0: Can you read more there for me, please?
1: 77653. 77653.
0: See, thank you.

falling out of an incursion with a gun and a knife, black male, white t-shirt, light blue jeans on with a gun, threatening the blood, and again at 35101, he's falling out of an incursion with a gun and a knife, or a black male, wearing a white t-shirt, and light blue jeans on with a gun, threatening the complainant.

0: 35-63.
1: I have a female by the American Heart Association that I'm complaining of heart problems. Can I get a medic to my location?
0: Thank you, one.
2: What was that location?
0: 35-63. You said by the American Heart Association 10.
1: Correct.
0: Right. 5731 Van Dyke Street. In reference to a female assaulting a juvenile inside.
3: Van Dyke Street, screaming for a female assaulting a juvenile flash again in the 15th District. 5731 Van Dyke Street, screaming for a female assaulting a juvenile flash.
4: Request of a person screaming, the northbound Roosevelt Boulevard and Roberts Avenue exit on Route 1 northbound near the Germantown exit, an 8-year-old male waving for help. That's repeating in the 39th district. Person screaming, northbound Roosevelt Boulevard and Avenue exit. The Germantown exit, there's a waiting for help.
3: In the 39th Northbound Boulevard and Roberts Avenue, exit person screaming, reference to an 8-year-old male screaming for help. Screaming in the 39th District Northbound Boulevard and Roberts Avenue, exit person screaming, report of an 8-year-old juvenile male waiting for people to help.
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3: Southwest LCV.
0: You can answer your complaint, thank you.

0: Women on command.
1: Woman.
0: Yeah, I'm on location with the hospital case. Medical interview?
1: KD1, yeah, medical interview, correct. Woman on command, that's correct.
0: Thanks.
1: Okay.

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1: 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Southwest Elsie Bay.
0: Call me at a 3151 marker for safety check, please.
1: Okay.

them on a 16-person family six-way palace. Residue of FEMA, symptom of harm, and newborn, as a 16-person family, 608 palace, residue of FEMA, symptom of harm, newborn,

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1: Roger 38.
0: Okay, can you go over to the front gate and meet your point control officer out there? They have a drone operator.

0: Highway 38.
1: And the journals are now there outside the pizza store. You can meet them there.
0: Are you inside? They're going to be outside the pizza store?
2: UAS 1X.
0: UAS 1X.
2: Where do you have that drone followed at?
0: Be right outside the pizza store.
2: Oh yeah, you went and then came back down. I'm on my way over.
0: Where's the...

Fifth Avenue, 1602 South Columbus, to Wawa. Two black males, one a white shirt, the other an orange vest. Still on location in a black Dodge. Nathan Charlie, Nathan 6712. Tonight, District Press of Progress, 1602 South Columbus, at the Wawa. Two black males, one in a white shirt, the other one in an orange vest. They're in a black Dodge. P, Nathan Charlie, Nathan 6712.

0: looking pursuant to 5900 German Town, the parking lot. He's now cutting himself in a black truck. Pursuant to 1459 German Town, the parking lot. 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
1: And what location?

0: 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We had a brief car pursuit. Everyone's, no one reached the police. Everyone's accounted for. Four individuals are in custody at 2200 Oxford Street. We have four individuals in custody, and it was a felony vehicle guard for Prince.
1: Okay, question.

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1: You want to play SLCB?
0: Yes, radio. May I have security check numbers? It's going to be 5113 Germantown Avenue.
1: Receive.

0: Okay, we have a brick and mortar job at 5900 Durfond Avenue. It's going to be sounded. Every troop in the mail to Einstein. There's no doer. It's going to be a possible suicide attempt.
1: Okay.
2: What do they have there?
1: It was a male who attempted suicide by cutting himself at 5900 Germantown. Scoop it on the Einstein.
2: I got this.

14, press screen 56, I want Dayton. Adult black male, white shirt, chasing juveniles. 7-14, press screen 56, I want Dayton. 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

5 Frankfurt Avenue, Code 4 Weapon, Wine and Spirits, Hispanic female, short, glasses, ponytail, dark gray shirt, orange shorts, armed with a knife, threatening people, TSE for mental health, 5235 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
0: Yes, radio. If you just make an announcement that Southeastern Army is going to be wrapping up shortly, if anyone else needs any food or drinks, go ahead this way.
1: All right. Any other officers on the detail? Salvation Army is wrapping up. If you need food or drinks. That's again, any officers on the Lemon Hill detail? Salvation Army is going to be wrapping up with food and drinks. Make your way down.

0: training 5731 Van Dyke. 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The 15th district, 5731 Van Dyke, I'm found it.
1: Mr. Scream 5731 Van Dyke, I'm found it. Mr. Scream 5731 Van Dyke, I'm found it.

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All right, standby, 2nd District, person with a weapon, 417 Robin Street, in reference to a male, armed with a knife, making threats to the female. That's 2nd District, person with a weapon, 417 Robin Street, a male, armed with a knife, making threats to a female.

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Second District, Pressure 11, 417 Robbins. 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
0: I know, let me get security check numbers and have Marie, the number 5, North 12th Street, and I please can remove it.

bigger place. It's a reference to a male DK assaulting a female that's repeating in the 39th district for a person screaming F5003. Area or place in reference to a male DK, possibly DK assaulting a female location. Nothing further.

39, Press Scream 50, 03, Erringer Place, DK Mouse, only a few miles on. 739, Press Scream 50, 03, Erringer Place, DK Mouse, only a few miles on.

0: Robbins. Come on, found it. That's 2nd District, 417 to Robbins. I'm found it.
1: This is 2nd District, 417 Robbins. I'm found it.

0: He says something in 1113 rising sun. He's now trying to kick in the front door.
1: Mountain Patrol Supervisor on the air.
2: Sounds good, 180.
1: Yeah, sir, can you contact our front desk real quick? 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
0: Do you want me to have a 519 case to proceed, please?
1: Proceed.

Street person screaming black male t-shirt, black pants, assaulting a female on a right hand of the 3rd District. 146 Smith, one person screaming black male, wearing a t-shirt and black pants, assaulting a female on a

0: Car stand by 15th District. Report a person with a weapon, bridge in Rutland. Making reference to a 40-year-old black male in a sweatsuit, chasing and throwing bottles at a black female last seen on Rutland towards Oxford. That's repeating 15th District. Person with a weapon, bridge in Rutland. Reference to a 40-year-old black male in a sweatsuit, chasing and throwing bottles at a black female last seen on Rutland towards Oxford.
1: And a sweatsuit, form of the bottle, is holding a female again in the 15th Bridge in Rutland. Person with a weapon on the highway for a black male, and a sweatsuit, form of the bottle, is holding a female on the highway.

0: Car stand by, 15th District, person with a weapon. Here.
1: Street.
0: Juvenile, Burlington, outside. Yeah, green, 15th District, person with a weapon, 7201 Revere Street. In the apartment, Charlie 3, in reference to a large group of juveniles armed with bags outside of Clayton's window.
2: Juvenile on the fast, no flash again in the 1570s, 201 Revere, person with a weapon, break group of juveniles

0-8 grade or someone breaking in for a known Hispanic moment in Royce Western 10-4 time treated in the 8th district 4-6-0-8 grade. Someone breaking in for a known Hispanic moment in Royce Western 10-4 time treated.